what she in, what she out. 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

Johnny Bin Laden mëchtet op seng Manéier seng Trap-Versioun kom 2021 raus. Look at my chain, bitch, you see there's a thief. 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I've got figgy blood looking like Keith. Bitch, your trees with downs come in. Grinch, your LV,

I got drive, I don't need a car. Money really all that we fiending for. I'm doing things they ain't seen before. Bands ain't dumb, but extreme is all. I'm a demon lord. Fall off what? I ain't seen the horse. Called your bluff, better cite the source. Fame ain't something that I need no

Thank you very much, ladies and gentlemen. Right now, I got to tell you about the fabulous, most groovy Bell Bottoms. Bell Bottoms.

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1: Yeah, we're here to check out the set.
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0: And two maids getting ready to go on now.
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0: finally got that lovely lady to go out with me, you know. 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
1: Yeah.
0: You know what I told her?
1: What you tell her?
0: I said, get the hungry.

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We trust

Ech sinn en Dr. Gonzo an e Schläfcher so gé Simon Says, because Simon Says play so guten Tracks. 100,7 Simon Says Rock On.

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0: 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Give you some wet red shit. Dress you in. Perfect plex to brick. Almost broke the Roly president. Perfect plex to brick. Almost broke the Roly president.
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the snow for the white and gray 12s. 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PlayStation Nike ones, I wore them in the wintertime. 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Them Nike boxes moving by the brick load. 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

0: The beef and brats was ashy, still kept it classy. Now it's Wagyu and cabbage out in Cincinnati. Watching the bills ball in the tundra. 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I had to go to middle school in those conditions. 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
1: Every day's a celebration moment. Throwing paper out with dead man's faces on them. 27 except cloak looking spacious on them. I see your words on the sheet, the rubber racers on them. Shit out of here. Stand on the one spot at the Grand Prix. Telepath, I cook a beat up with my hands free. I put my mind over material. Adjust the tuner and try to find me on your stereo. The signal's flickering, it's out of reach. Stop talking under your breath, use louder speech. 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
0: 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MJ Prince, Usher and Chris pushed the shit over the limit. From the beginning, it's hard to admit it, but I've been the one soaked up gay. 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
1: You gotta see it. 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

woman by your side, man. 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A down ass. 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

of the rave is that although one's transported to a separate level, a new realm, one doesn't have to answer questions. All the questions are answered in the immediacy and joy of the celebration that is the rave culture. It's not an experience which one has to question. What one has to question, and question very deeply, is why it is one has

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1: 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I filled prescriptions to block out visions. 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Do the math of a mismarriage. Plus a couple miscarriages. 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

pray, I try again. 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

hardy on a laurels artsy deplorable carvings avoiding win-loss dichotomy litmus test in my own toxicity categorical error botched history look at the page and see the word missing this flow my inalienable right halogen bulb light jelly donut gilded lily with my hillbillies on fiddling spoons fiddler rules prince of the corduroy coons bust the jazz hands she hit the lumpy dance Lakeem Shabazz enters deep trance levitating discreet demands steady pressure no hesitating pointer finger callous pigeon pecking no malice and that could change with some introspecting that's very interesting that's very interesting and that could change with some introspecting that's very interesting and then I played pinball with Zev Love X and then I played pinball with Zev Love X then I played pinball with Zev Love X rap forever run your tape deck

shouts to the middle rank, it's dog eat dog, a big bank take little bank, and shouts to the ink tank for painting my lemons gold. External modem used to download centerfolds, it's taking all day for a mislabeled JPEG. Eight leg body rocker rhyming like J Treads. I'm what the fire burns, flame is what I deserve. My wallet getting lighter, trying to guess what I might have earned. Heavy. Hold it down like a tongue depressed. Nonetheless, smothered, fuck more and cuddle less. Rudderless, big dumb history. I should have chose a gig with income consistently. Got a neck full of tattoo kisses. A three-room house with a bathroom prison. The front looks good, but the back tooth's missing. And Getty said we walk like jazz musicians. I don't think that's it, though. I think it's... Age.

is wasting, standing in line waiting in a TV program. It takes a decade to understand, like watching paint dry.